0: WOKO, Jake Owen and Barefoot Blue Jean Knight. Glove it to you on this terrific Tuesday night. And a Triple J on the way. Jason, Jelly, and John. Jason Aldean, Jelly Roll, and John Party next.
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0: John Party, Dirt on My Boots on Big Country 98.9 WOKO. Glad with you on this terrific Tuesday night with two Big Country birthdays today. Of course, an artist just making their debut recently into country music, but of course, a legacy that is unmatched. Ringo Starr, 86 years young today, born in Liverpool, England, his given name is Richard Starkey, made his Opry debut February 21st, 2025, just a month after releasing a country album called Look Up. And Maddie Marlowe, half of Maddie and Tay, 31 today, one half of the duo, married to Jonah Font, and they have one son. She's the lead singer and plays guitar as well as tambourine and a mandolin. Happy big country birthday, y'all!
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13: Tonight, mostly clear and comfortable, a low of 61. Tomorrow, mostly sunny and warmer with a slight increase in humidity, a high of 88. Tomorrow night, mostly clear and mild, a low of 68. Then on Thursday, a mix of sun and clouds with scattered showers and storms developing in the afternoon with a cold front on approach. A few storms may be on the strong side. It will be hot and very humid, a high of 90. I'm NBC5 meteorologist Andrew Grupsky. We'll be right back.

0: Darlin.
1: Chase Matthew Darlin on Big Country 98.9 WOKO. Glove with you and a look at your workday weather for tomorrow. Partly sunny throughout the day. No predicted chance of rain, and temperatures a bit warm, but not what we had last week. We'll see mid to high 80s in the late afternoon. Right around your

Randy House are running out of moonlight on Big Country 98.9 WOKO. Of course, coming up on 9 o'clock pretty soon. Not running out of moonlight anytime soon tonight. Here's Bailey Zimmerman, religiously on Big Country.

9 o'clock on Big Country 98.9 WOKO, his latest BYU. Glennie here with you on this terrific Tuesday night, and thank you so very much, of course, for spending your evening with us. It's Dierks Bentley, Tim and I back on Big Country.

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0: here on Big Country 98.9 WOKO. Good luck to you on this terrific Tuesday night with another look at your NBC 5 weather forecast on the way. Also, Jordan Davis, his latest after a believe it or not tale for you. Believe it or not, this actually happened. Police in rural Greece stopped a tiny farm truck after reports that someone had stolen olives from a roadside grove. The driver had abandoned the vehicle on a slope without setting the brake, and it rolled slowly into a ditch with a goat still standing in the passenger footwell. Officers found sacks of olives in the back and the owner hiding behind a stone wall nearby. He claimed the goat had panicked and, quote, made everything worse. I don't know where to go from there.
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10: Tonight, mostly clear and comfortable, a low of 61. Tomorrow, mostly sunny and warmer with a slight increase in humidity, a high of 88. Tomorrow night, mostly clear and mild, a low of 68. Then on Thursday, a mix of sun and clouds with scattered showers and storms developing in the afternoon with a cold front on approach. A few storms may be on the strong side. It will be hot and very humid, a high of 90. I'm NBC5 meteorologist Andrew Grotsky.

Jordan Davis, his latest Turn This Truck Around on Big Country 98.9 WOKO. Delivered to you on this terrific Tuesday night. Megan Maroney at TV Garden in Boston right now for her stop on the Cloud 9 tour. And, of course, the album of the same name, Cloud 9, and her hit, Beautiful Things.

in the saddle from Luke Combs on Big Country 98.9 WOKO. Glenn here with you on this terrific Tuesday night to look at your late night overnight forecast. Mostly clear skies throughout the night with no predicted chance of rain. We'll see overnight low temps reach the low to mid 60s, 62 by 5 and 6 a.m.

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Country 98.9 WOKO and Hardy, Tim McGraw, Eric Church, and Morgan Wallen with MacArthur. Starting off 10 o'clock on this terrific Tuesday night, my name is Glenn, and this is how we roll this time of the night. Florida Georgia Line and Luke Bryan on Big Country.

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1: John Parney's latest boots off on Big Country 98.9 WOKO. Glenn with you, another WOKO flashback coming up from an artist with a secret surprise. I'll tell you some more details about it after Blake Shelton on Big Country. Red

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1: Blake Shelton, She Wouldn't Be Gone on Big Country 98.9 WOKO. You'll have a cue on this terrific Tuesday night with another look at your NBC5 weather on the way. And Garth Brooks, some exciting news from him. A countdown clock on his website set to expire next Tuesday, 7 a.m. with the caption, "The future is about to become history." Speculation ranges from a Las Vegas Sphere residency to a major tour announcement or new music. An interesting angle with the time reference is that Garth's most recent album, Time Traveler, has never been released to a broad audience, so a large-scale release of the project could be on the menu. A friend did tell me, though, he looked at something on the website that just stood right out at him, and it said, Tour Countdown. Tour Countdown. Reading it right here, Tour Countdown. So we shall see come Tuesday. Garth coming up next with a WOKO flashback on Big Country.
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7: Tonight, mostly clear and comfortable, a low of 61. Tomorrow, mostly sunny and warmer with a slight increase in humidity, a high of 88. Tomorrow night, mostly clear and mild, a low of 68. Then on Thursday, a mix of sun and clouds with scattered showers and storms developing in the afternoon with a cold front on approach. A few storms may be on the strong side. It will be hot and very humid, a high of 90. I'm NBC5 meteorologist Andrew Grotsky.
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Jordan Davis, I Ain't Saying, on Big Country 98.9 WOKO. You love it. You with a look at your workday weather for tomorrow. Partly sunny throughout the day. Temperatures a hint warmer than what we saw yesterday, but not blazing hot. Won't see the 90s, but we will see the mid to high 80s in the later afternoon. 87, 88 around 4 and 5 o'clock, and no predicted chance of rain throughout the day. George Burge and Luke Bryan, it's Ride, Ride, Ride, their latest on Big Country.

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Don't tell on me on Big Country 98.9 WOKO. Glenn here with you on this terrific Tuesday night, last hour for me. So let's make it count, shall we? It's Billy Currington.

0: Zach Brown Band and Toes on Big Country 98.9 WOKO. Good luck with you on this terrific Tuesday night and getting to be that time of the night where you might be ready to head off to bed, rest your head, count some sheep, and head to sleep. And if that seems like the case, hope you have sweet dreams and a wonderful night tonight. But if you might be staying up all night with us, well, hey, thanks for hanging around. Another look at your NBC5 weather is on the way, and Blake Shelton, too, on Big Country.
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3: Tonight, mostly clear and comfortable, a low of 61. Tomorrow, mostly sunny and warmer with a slight increase in humidity, a high of 88. Tomorrow night, mostly clear and mild, a low of 68. Then on Thursday, a mix of sun and clouds with scattered showers and storms developing in the afternoon with a cold front on approach. A few storms may be on the strong side. It will be hot and very humid, a high of 90. I'm NBC5 meteorologist Andrew Grotsky.

John Morgan's latest kid, myself, on Big Country 98.9 WOKO. Cliff, if you want to look at your overnight and workday weather for tomorrow, mostly clear throughout the night, no predicted chance of rain. We'll see low temperatures overnight reach the low 60, 62 around 5 and 6 a.m., right when you're waking up. And for your workday weather tomorrow, partly cloudy throughout the day, actually mostly sunny, partly sunny. No predicted chance of rain all day long. Temperatures up until the mid-afternoon, the mid to high 70s, low 80s. We'll see mid to high 80s right around your commute home, 87, 88 for the high temperatures tomorrow, 4 and 5 o'clock. Jake Owen now at Big Country. I was Jack. You were Diane.

Morgan Wallen, it's Thinking About Me on Big Country 98.9 WOKO. Good luck with you here on this terrific Tuesday night. Soon going to be a wonderful Wednesday morning as they turn that clock over to midnight once again to start off a brand new day. And that is going to be wrapping up my time for tonight. But I do want to thank you so very much, of course, for doing the right thing and spending your evening with us. And I hope to catch you back here tomorrow night. Same Big Country time, same Big Country channel, 7 o'clock p.m. on 98.9 FM or on our website, WOKO.com. That's going to do it for me tonight. Until next time, remember, be blessed. Don't be stressed. I've been Glenn. And from all of us at Big Country 98.9 WOKO, have a wonderful night and a wonderful work day tomorrow. See ya.

Tonight, mostly clear and comfortable, a low of 61. Tomorrow, mostly sunny and warmer with a slight increase in humidity, a high of 88. Tomorrow night, mostly clear and mild, a low of 68. Then on Thursday, a mix of sun and clouds with scattered showers and storms developing in the afternoon with a cold front on approach. A few storms may be on the strong side. It will be hot and very humid, a high of 90. I'm NBC5 meteorologist Andrew Grotsky.

day, Pop's Farm was a place to go. 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Jack and Jim were a few good men. 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And all this small town, he said, she said. 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I'm tired of talking, man. Y'all ain't listening. Them old

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1: Got beautiful summer weather across the region expected today. High pressure stays nearby, giving us a mostly sunny sky. It does turn warmer and a bit more humid, a high of 88. Tonight, mostly clear and mild, a low of 68. Tomorrow, a mix of sun and clouds with scattered showers and storms developing in the afternoon. It will be hot and very humid, a high of 90. Friday does turn drier with just a spot shower or storm left over. Aside from that, expect a mix of sun and clouds. A high of 81 with lower humidity arriving late in the day. I'm NBC5 meteorologist Andrew Grupsky.

0: beautiful summer weather across the region expected today. High pressure stays nearby, giving us a mostly sunny sky. It does turn warmer and a bit more humid, a high of 88. Tonight, mostly clear and mild, a low of 68. Tomorrow, a mix of sun and clouds with scattered showers and storms developing in the afternoon. It will be hot and very humid, a high of 90. Friday does turn drier with just a spot shower or storm left over. Aside from that, expect a mix of sun and clouds, a high of 81 with lower humidity arriving late in the day. I'm NBC5 meteorologist Andrew Grotsky.
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1: Got beautiful summer weather across the region expected today. High pressure stays nearby, giving us a mostly sunny sky. It does turn warmer and a bit more humid, a high of 88. Tonight, mostly clear and mild, a low of 68. Tomorrow, a mix of sun and clouds with scattered showers and storms developing in the afternoon. It will be hot and very humid, a high of 90. Friday does turn drier with just a spot shower or storm left over. Aside from that, expect a mix of sun and clouds. A high of 81 with lower humidity arriving late in the day. I'm NBC5 meteorologist Andrew Grotsky.

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beautiful summer weather across the region expected today. High pressure stays nearby, giving us a mostly sunny sky. It does turn warmer and a bit more humid, a high of 88. Tonight, mostly clear and mild, a low of 68. Tomorrow, a mix of sun and clouds with scattered showers and storms developing in the afternoon. It will be hot and very humid, a high of 90. Friday does turn drier with just a spot shower or storm left over. Aside from that, expect a mix of sun and clouds, a high of 81 with lower humidity arriving late in the day. I'm NBC5 meteorologist Andrew Grotsky.

0: WOKO. She got the best of me. That's Luke Combs on the Morning Roundup from WOKO. Wild Bill and Rod Hill for your Wednesday.
1: It was Dierks Bentley tickets on Monday. Yesterday, Cooper Allen tickets. What are we giving away today?
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12: Got beautiful summer weather across the region expected today. High pressure stays nearby, giving us a mostly sunny sky. It does turn warmer and a bit more humid, a high of 88. Tonight, mostly clear and mild, a low of 68. Tomorrow, a mix of sun and clouds with scattered showers and storms developing in the afternoon. It will be hot and very humid, a high of 90. Friday does turn drier with just a spot shower or storm left over. Aside from that, expect a mix of sun and clouds. A high of 81 with lower humidity arriving late in the day. I'm NBC5 meteorologist Andrew Grotsky.

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1: Tough moment in John Pardee's life. 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
12: We've got beautiful summer weather across the region expected today. High pressure stays nearby, giving us a mostly sunny sky. It does turn warmer and a bit more humid, a high of 88. Tonight, mostly clear and mild, a low of 68. Tomorrow, a mix of sun and clouds with scattered showers and storms developing in the afternoon. It will be hot and very humid, a high of 90. Friday does turn drier with just a spot shower or storm left over. Aside from that, expect a mix of sun and clouds. A high of 81 with lower humidity arriving late in the day. I'm NBC5 meteorologist Andrew Grotsky.
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0: 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That was Old Dominion on the morning roundup.
1: Don't we? This is Morgan Wallen.

0: 98.9 WOKO with one big country song. On the morning roundup from WOKO, that was Low Cash.
1: Yeah, we were just talking about Justin Moore's divorce, and
0: You mean John Party's divorce?
1: Pardon me. Thank you very much.
0: Well, you know, although that might come up today.
1: No, I hope not. But we were talking about John Party's divorce, and yesterday we talked about Jelly Roll's divorce, but it was a completely different.
0: Yeah.
1: I think it's the kids, because John Party and his wife have two kids, and
0: that makes it sad. Yeah,
1: Bunny XO and Jelly Roll. Maybe it's the fact that they don't have like regular names.
0: Oh, you mean, like, could be easy,
1: John
0: yeah.
1: and Elizabeth are getting divorced.
0: Yeah,
1: and that's sad. But Jelly Roll and Bunny XO are getting a divorce, and it just—I don't know. Seems...
0: It's kind of like one of them Hollywood things you'd expect, I guess.
1: I guess.
0: Don't know.
1: It's weird, isn't it?
0: We are programmed, aren't we?
1: Jelly Roll is on the way next with Heart of Stone. Next.
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10: Got beautiful summer weather across the region expected today. High pressure stays nearby, giving us a mostly sunny sky. It does turn warmer and a bit more humid, a high of 88. Tonight, mostly clear and mild, a low of 68. Tomorrow, a mix of sun and clouds with scattered showers and storms developing in the afternoon. It will be hot and very humid, a high of 90. Friday does turn drier with just a spot shower or storm left over. Aside from that, expect a mix of sun and clouds. A high of 81 with lower humidity arriving late in the day. I'm NBC5 meteorologist Andrew Grotsky.

0: 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That was Kane Brown.
1: And we've got Parmalee next.
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0: Big Country 98.9 WOKO Cowgirl. That was Parmalee. Hard to believe. It was just a year ago they were at the Clinton County Fair.
1: Cooper Allen coming up on Monday. We will be there. So we'll see you there on 98.9 WOKO.
0: Blake Shelton with the Pistolannies. The boys around here
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0: 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Cody Johnson, that was Dirt Cheap on the Morning Roundup from WOKO.
1: This is what you get on the Morning Roundup. A little bit of everything.

0: Ladies and gentlemen, our national anthem. You ready? That was Charlie Daniels.
1: And the Charlie Daniels Band.
0: Okay, we don't want to forget all them.
1: No.
0: It is time now for the second hour. The action-packed, fun-filled morning roundup radio program. 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
1: We got our WOCO flashback coming up this morning in the 8 o'clock hour.
0: Oh, yeah?
1: Feeling a little Charlie Daniels fan? Maybe a little.
2: If the devil went down to,
0: Milwaukee
2: town in Franklin County, maybe? I don't know.
0: Franklin County, all right.
2: Could happen.
0: Why not? Hey, let's get the second hour going. Rocky Mountain Low, it's Corey Kent with Co Wetzel on the way next.
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4: from NBC 5 News, I'm Erica Love. Burlington police are investigating the third gunfire incident this week. It happened Tuesday night in the Old North End near Johnson Street. Police say no one was injured. One suspect was taken into custody. Two other gunfire incidents from Sunday morning are still under investigation. Two Vermont men will pay $35,000 and remove a trail they allegedly built in the Mount Mansfield State Forest. The Attorney General's office says the men illegally built 8,000 feet of mountain bike trails and cut down more than 300 trees. The settlement was approved last week. An Amazon facility is set to open tomorrow in Champlain, New York. The site will be used to speed up distribution and offer next-day or same-day delivery in the North Country. The company is currently hiring. Democrat Graham Plattner has until next week to decide if he will resign from Maine's Senate race. A growing number of supporters, including Vermont's Bernie Sanders, have encouraged him to step aside after new sexual assault allegations surfaced. Plattner has denied the claims. For NBC 5 News, I'm Erica Love.
5: We've got beautiful summer weather across the region expected today. High pressure stays nearby, giving us a mostly sunny sky. It does turn warmer and a bit more humid, a high of 88. Tonight, mostly clear and mild, a low of 68. Tomorrow, a mix of sun and clouds with scattered showers and storms developing in the afternoon. It will be hot and very humid, a high of 90. Friday does turn drier with just a spot shower or storm left over. Aside from that, expect a mix of sun and clouds. A high of 81 with lower humidity arriving late in the day. I'm NBC5 meteorologist Andrew Grubsky.
0: Berrymont Pillar at 54, Plattsburgh at 61. It's 62 degrees in Burlington.

0: Country 98.9 WOKO, or, you know, something like that anyway. That's Tim McGraw on the Morning Roundup from WOKO. It's 6:09, you know, and there's something I've noticed.
1: Mm-hmm.
0: I don't think this Taylor Swift wedding fever is as big as I thought it would. Did it get overshadowed by the 250th anniversary of this country?
1: I mean, I
0: kind of expected people to be hot, caught up in it for a month.
1: I keep going back to the financials.
0: Okay.
1: And thinking about the financials, and you put on this big show at Madison Square Garden.
0: Right.
1: And you've got to be able to monetize that somehow. And so I keep thinking that at some point they're going to say, and the wedding of Taylor Swift and Travis Kelce will be released on Netflix or Amazon or whatever.
0: Oh, you're waiting for the video, yeah.
1: And I think that's going to happen. And then maybe more hype.
0: Right.
1: Or maybe they'll do it in theaters. Like, they'll be like, this will be a theater event and the wedding of the year.
0: So maybe they're keeping it all under wraps.
1: Or maybe they'll do both.
0: To keep it quiet for now and then all of a sudden explode onto the scene.
1: Did you see that AT&T had a billboard that said, just married? I don't think they would have been able to do that without a deal between them and the couple, right?
0: You're right. They're going to make some money somehow.
1: I'm interested in that whole aspect of it. And I think every bride should be. How are we making money on our wedding? That should be the real question moving forward.
0: Boy, what a great plan.
1: On the way on WOKO, bar none, Jordan Davis is on the way next.
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8: We've got got beautiful summer weather across the region expected today. High pressure stays nearby, giving us a mostly sunny sky. It does turn warmer and a bit more humid, a high of 88. Tonight, mostly clear and mild, a low of 68. Tomorrow, a mix of sun and clouds with scattered showers and storms developing in the afternoon. It will be hot and very humid, a high of 90. Friday does turn drier with just a spot shower or storm left over. Aside from that, expect a mix of sun and clouds, a high of 81 with lower humidity arriving late in the day. I'm NBC5 meteorologist Andrew Grotsky.
0: Barrymont, Pillar at 54, Plattsburgh at 61. It's 62 degrees in Burlington.

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1: 617 on the morning roundup from WOKO. Wild Bill Rod Hill on the radio. Here it is Wednesday already.
2: Riley Green's got a fun song for the summer of 2026. I'm not as sync as

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1: Yes.
0: And a little tribute to Toby Keith as well. Think as you drunk in 20 minutes, that's what you write. That's Riley Green on the morning roundup from WOKO. It's 6:21 with Wild Bill and Rod Hill on the radio.
1: I'm a pragmatic person.
0: Okay.
1: You know what I mean? I like the idea of the, you know, the cicada bloom that happens every 17 years.
0: Yeah.
1: And it makes a mess of things.
0: It really does.
1: But every animal on the east coast of the United States, including humans, eat those cicadas.
0: It's amazing. They have dishes down south where they serve that up. And I'm like, wow.
1: But only every 17 years. You know what I mean? I like that. Yeah, that's pragmatic. It's using what nature gives you.
0: Probably takes that long for your digestive to recover. But okay.
1: What is something that we can do with cyanobacteria? Because we seem to have a lot of that.
0: Well, wait. There are animals that eat that, right?
1: Well, flamingos.
0: That's what you've told me, yeah.
1: In Africa, they eat a cyanobacteria that is red, and that makes the pigment of their feathers pink.
0: So what do we need? Some green flamingos?
1: Blue-green is
0: or
1: how
0: blue-green flamingos, okay.
1: But honestly, if you've ever been to the beach and looking at that algae, it's kind of, well, I call it poop-colored, and okay. Everybody agrees with me.
0: Nobody wants to argue with that.
1: Maybe that's true.
0: You know.
1: So is there anything that you can do with cyanobacteria? Can we make it into a fertilizer? Or can we... If you have a use for it, does it taste good? Does anyone... No. Wait. No,
0: wait,
1: it's definitely not that.
0: No, you don't want to use that.
1: Okay. So we'll try to figure out this morning, what can we do with the abundance of cyanobacteria that we have? Because it's not just Vermont side of the lake down.
0: Yeah, it's everywhere.
1: Oh, yeah. There's a lot of beaches closed, even in New York.
0: Play it again. It's Luke Bryan on the way next.
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11: Beautiful summer weather across the region expected today. High pressure stays nearby, giving us a mostly sunny sky. It does turn warmer and a bit more humid, a high of 88. Tonight, mostly clear and mild, a low of 68. Tomorrow, a mix of sun and clouds with scattered showers and storms developing in the afternoon. It will be hot and very humid, a high of 90. Friday does turn drier with just a spot shower or storm left over. Aside from that, expect a mix of sun and clouds, a high of 81 with lower humidity arriving late in the day. I'm NBC5 meteorologist Andrew Grubsky.
0: Barrie Montpelier at 53, Plattsburgh at 62. It's 65 degrees in Burlington.

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1: 6:31 on the morning roundup from WOKO. Young Love and Saturday Nights. Oh, is that special?
2: Yeah.
1: Chris Young.

0: WOKO, that's Jason Aldean, A Girl Like You. A check on the forecast is on the way. It's brought to you by Union Bank. Stay local, go far.
1: You know, a long time ago, a native person showed somebody else that if you cut a maple tree, it'll bleed, and then you boil that, and then it becomes this most amazing thing ever.
0: Yeah.
1: And so I want to use the resources that are available to us for something.
0: Absolutely.
1: But we were just looking into if you can use cyanobacteria for anything, and Rod... No, it's just horrible stuff.
0: Well, yeah, but they did have some amazing properties in there, but you can't get them out of it.
1: No, because it's toxic, so you can't use it for anything. The first thing that you should do is get rid of it if you can. Second, could you use it? Yeah, I mean, I guess you could. You can use anything if you put it through an industrial process to clean it, right?
0: And you'd have to do that.
1: Do anything like that. Yes. Certainly would never want to use it for a fertilizer because, it's toxic. Don't want to do that. So all of the beaches seem to be closed. Very high levels of cyanobacteria. And unfortunately, we can't do anything with these things. It'll even kill the flamingos. So my whole flamingo eye is because it's toxic cyanobacteria.
0: Well, it's a good way to get rid of flamingos if you need to.
1: Thank you, Fran. That's a very pragmatic
0: I'm trying
1: attitude.
0: To be positive over here. I don't know if that's really being positive.
1: Sleepless in a hotel room. Luke Combs is on the way next.
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9: We've
6: We've got beautiful summer weather across the region expected today. High pressure stays nearby, giving us a mostly sunny sky. It does turn warmer and a bit more humid, a high of 88. Tonight, mostly clear and mild, a low of 68. Tomorrow, a mix of sun and clouds with scattered showers and storms developing in the afternoon. It will be hot and very humid, a high of 90. Friday does turn drier with just a spot shower or storm left over. Aside from that, expect a mix of sun and clouds, a high of 81 with lower humidity arriving late in the day. I'm NBC5 meteorologist Andrew Grotsky.
0: Barry Montpelier at 53, Plattsburgh at 62. It's 65 degrees in Burlington.

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1: Big list today. Yesterday it was just Ringo Starr. Today we got a big one.
0: All right, Angelica Houston is having a birthday. She turned 75.
1: Happy birthday to the legendary Academy Award winning, what was it? Prizzy's Honor.
0: Prizzy's Honor.
1: That's what she won her Oscar for.
0: Kevin Bacon turned 68 today.
1: Hasn't won his Oscar yet.
0: You know what I mean? Still, he's been in so many great things,
1: I mean,
0: too.
1: Dirty Dancing, just to start.
0: Absolutely. Actually, I'll cut you loose, because I know you've got a bunch of them.
1: Beck is celebrating.
0: How
1: could
0: we not?
1: Legendary music and producer, 56 years old. I don't know how to pronounce his name, but Milo Ventimiglia,
0: Let's go with that, yeah.
1: 49 years old today. I've seen him in, like, at least three amazing shows. Billy Crudup is an excellent actor. He's 58.
0: Seen him on a few shows. He is great.
1: Maya Hawke, you may remember her from Stranger Things.
0: Oh, yeah. Okay.
1: She turns 28. Jaden Smith, who is the son of somebody who I used to like, and now I just can't even anymore.
0: All right, okay.
1: 28 years old. David Corenswet is Superman. He's 33. Sophia Bush is a director, and she's 44. And the guy who cooks for the people who win the awards at the Oscars.
0: Yep.
1: Wolfgang Puck is 77 years old today.
0: Right. Well, you did miss one.
1: No way.
0: Country singer Drew Womack is celebrating today.
1: You know, I know Drew Womack. He's from the Sons of the Desert.
0: Yeah.
1: And one of my favorite things that they ever did was they sing in the background of I Hope You Dance by Leanne Womack.
0: Well, his name is Womack. I know why he got the
1: but
0: job.
1: But they're not
0: what
1: related.
0: Not at all.
1: The Womack brothers are the Sons of the Desert, and Leanne... Well, anyway, that's just weird country music trivia that you probably didn't even need to know.
0: No, but useless information is always good for me. Mostly sunny and warm today. Humid, too, the high 88.
1: You're right. Useless country music information is what we do.
0: Ah, we're going to eat this morning on 98.9 WOKO. No shoes, no shirt. No

0: 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On the morning roundup from WOKO, it is 7 o'clock Wednesday morning, Wild Bill Rodhill on the radio.
1: Thanks so much for choosing 98.9 WOKO. It's gotten a little more cloudy, but earlier this morning, that pre-dawn,
0: yeah,
1: where the pink right underneath the clouds, right before the sun came up this morning.
0: Well, I got to tell you, the sunrise was gorgeous, and watching and looking at the mountains, looking at Campbell's Hump, and it was just a clear morning. You could see it. No Canadian wildfire smoke.
1: One of those, it's one of those benefits of...
0: Might have blown the other way.
1: Getting up and out to the house and getting ready to go with the morning roundup.
0: On the way, it's the South Side of Sanity, often describing this show. Zach Topp is on the way next. 98.9
2: Good morning from NBC 5 News. I'm Erica Love. Burlington police are investigating the third gunfire incident this week. It happened Tuesday night in the Old North End near Johnson Street. Police say no one was injured. One suspect was taken into custody. Two other gunfire incidents from Sunday morning are still under investigation. Two Vermont men will pay $35,000 and remove a trail they allegedly built in the Mount Mansfield State Forest. The Attorney General's office says the men

0: under investigation. Two Vermont men will pay $35,000 and remove a trail they allegedly built in the Mount Mansfield State Forest. The Attorney General's office says the men illegally built 8,000 feet of mountain bike trails and cut down more than 300 trees. The settlement was approved last week. An Amazon facility is set to open tomorrow in Champlain, New York. The site will be used to speed up distribution and offer next-day or same-day delivery in the North Country. The company is currently hiring. Democrat Graham Plattner has until next week to decide if he will resign from Maine's Senate race. A growing number of supporters, including Vermont's Bernie Sanders, have encouraged him to step aside after new sexual assault allegations surfaced. Plattner has denied the claims. For NBC 5 News, I'm Erica Love.
1: Got beautiful summer weather across the region expected today. High pressure stays nearby, giving us a mostly sunny sky. It does turn warmer and a bit more humid, a high of 88. Tonight, mostly clear and mild, a low of 68. Tomorrow, a mix of sun and clouds with scattered showers and storms developing in the afternoon. It will be hot and very humid, a high of 90. Friday does turn drier with just a spot shower or storm left over. Aside from that, expect a mix of sun and clouds. A high of 81 with lower humidity arriving late in the day. I'm NBC5 meteorologist Andrew Grotsky.
2: Barry Montpelier at 55, Plattsburgh at 62. It's 65 degrees in Burlington.

0: Big Country 98.9 WOKO, south of Sanity. Zach Topp on the morning roundup. It is 7:06.
1: Now, you may not know it, but this is it.
0: Really? Wow, this is nice. This is it. Okay. I'm on board.
1: It is nice. It is the morning roundup
0: on WOKO.

0: Big Country 98.9 WOKO. This is it. Scotty McCreary on the morning roundup for WOKO. 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
1: I didn't do my job yesterday, Rod.
0: Well, so what else is there?
1: Thank you very much.
0: Well, you know, I like to give credit where it's due. It definitely is not due there.
1: So yesterday, and this is the thing, you know, and it happens to everybody. Things become normalized.
0: Yeah, that's true.
1: And it happens in a lot of different areas. But yesterday, I heard Ella Langley has broken another record on the Billboard Hot 100. And you know me, I've been into this.
0: Me too. I mean, you've got my attention.
1: I was looking at Billboard Hot 100 building charts. Like, they were projecting what might happen on the Billboard Hot 100 chart, and I was interested in it, but Ella Langley breaking another record on this chart.
0: What's the new record?
1: That's my point, is I didn't do my job. I don't even know what the new record is.
0: Oh, well,
1: I guess it would be just another week at number one.
0: Well, get back to work, will you? Now I'm curious. You're going to make me look this up.
1: Well, you know, I mean, you could stand to do something.
0: No, that's not my way.
1: Shaboozy and Jelly Roll are on the way next with Amen.
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7: got beautiful summer weather across the region expected today. High pressure stays nearby, giving us a mostly sunny sky. It does turn warmer and a bit more humid, a high of 88. Tonight, mostly clear and mild, a low of 68. Tomorrow, a mix of sun and clouds with scattered showers and storms developing in the afternoon. It will be hot and very humid, a high of 90. Friday does turn drier with just a spot shower or storm left over. Aside from that, expect a mix of sun and clouds, a high of 81 with lower humidity arriving late in the day. I'm NBC5 meteorologist Andrew Grotsky.
0: Barry Montpelier at 55, Plattsburgh at 62. It's 65 degrees in Burlington.
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0: 101.9 WOKO. I feel better now.
1: Boston. Yeah, you get on to Boston and there's just, you know, flavors that you associate with a certain area. Like when I think of Boston, I think of a hot dog bun with lobster and mayonnaise.
0: Yeah, I think about that or clam chowder or something like that.
1: Something like that.
0: But you know what I think about summers up here?
1: It's McKenzie, isn't it?
0: Yeah, it's McKenzie.
1: It's the hot dogs at the...
0: Could be the hot dog
1: hysteria at the ballpark.
0: Could be the switch brats.
1: Absolutely.
0: Could be a lot of stuff, but you know what? It has a big, you know, feeling in my heart.
1: What's that?
0: Kielbasa. You know, you can do so many things with kielbasa.
1: Here's the thing. You take two of those big McKenzie kielbasas.
0: Yeah.
1: You throw them both on the grill.
0: Right.
1: Slice them on up. You're feeding a lot of people with
0: Of course.
1: Feeding a lot of people, and they're all going to be commenting, holy smokes, what is this? And you're like, oh, this is McKenzie. This is the good stuff. Pork and beef, the flavor that you're going to remember, naturally smoked.
0: Oh, yeah.
1: It's sausage, which is always gluten-free. 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
0: Yeah, you know what I like to do too when it's on the grill? You put a little sauce on it, maybe a little teriyaki or a little Worcestershire, you know, just
1: sometimes in the winter I cook it with brown sugar.
0: Oh,
1: but honestly,
0: you one-up me.
1: But honestly, just mustard.
0: Well, you know, when you make it right, it simply, honestly tastes better.
1: And McKenzie's been making these kielbasas for like over 100 years, since 1907. 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
7: Got beautiful summer weather across the region expected today. High pressure stays nearby, giving us a mostly sunny sky. It does turn warmer and a bit more humid, a high of 88. Tonight, mostly clear and mild, a low of 68. Tomorrow, a mix of sun and clouds with scattered showers and storms developing in the afternoon. It will be hot and very humid, a high of 90. Friday does turn drier with just a spot shower or storm left over. Aside from that, expect a mix of sun and clouds. A high of 81 with lower humidity arriving late in the day. I'm NBC5 meteorologist Andrew Grotsky.
0: Barrymont Pillar at 55, Plattsburgh at 62. It's 65 degrees in Burlington.

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1: If country music was an Argentinian football team, Ella Langley would be messy.
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0: I can't love you anymore.
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0: Big Country 98.9 WOKOL, Langley, Morgan Wallen on the morning roundup. I can't love you anymore. It's 737.
1: I was saying that yesterday I didn't even check to see what the latest record that Ella Langley.
0: Yeah, I was really curious. What did you find out?
1: Well, it's the same record she broke last week. It's the most consecutive weeks at the top of the Billboard Hot 100 chart by a solo female country artist. So that it was 11 weeks last week. It's 12 weeks this week.
0: Yeah.
1: But she goes past Debbie Boone this week.
0: Oh, God. Don't remind me.
1: What's Debbie Boone song? I don't even remember.
0: You Light Up My Life. I was a top 40 DJ at the time every 90 minutes.
1: Oh, I bet.
0: It was awful.
1: Oh, I bet.
0: I almost got out of the business. I thought about delivering pizza or moving pianos. I mean, it was that bad.
1: All right, so as far as solo women.
0: Actually, delivering pizza sounds like fun.
1: It's not terrible.
0: Moving pianos still stinks, but all right, anyway.
1: Driving for a living is always a good option.
0: Yeah, I guess I feel bad now. Moving pianos, though. That was
1: so tough. Now Ella Langley's at 12 weeks at number one. That's puts her in some rarefied air. There's only been a couple of women who have gotten this many weeks at the top of the charts. Let me tell you who's on the way. So Ella's got 12 weeks. 13 weeks, The Boy Is Mine from Brandy and Monica. You remember that?
0: Oh, yeah.
1: 1998
0: or so, yeah.
1: I Will Always Love You by Whitney Houston.
0: Oh, that was on there for a long time.
1: And We Belong Together by Mariah Carey.
0: Oh, that was a bigger one, yeah.
1: Both have 14 weeks at number one. So if Ella makes it another week, she beats Brandy and Monica. If she makes it another week, she ties Mariah Carey and Whitney Houston. She beats that record after that and gets to number two, because number one on the Billboard Hot 100 charts with 22 weeks at number one, which must have been one heck of a Christmas.
0: Yeah.
1: All I Want for Christmas Is You from Mariah Carey.
0: Debbie Boone doesn't sound so bad.
1: The thing is it has reappeared on the Billboard Hot 100 every year since 2019.
0: Oh,
1: so that's how it's got 22 weeks at number one.
0: It's like when you got a virus and you can't get rid of it. Okay, all right.
1: It comes back every year like a rash.
0: Like a rash. Yeah, I got it. Hopefully we got a pill for that.
1: Justin Moore's on the way next. Time's a ticking on the morning roundup.
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11: We've got beautiful summer weather across the region expected today. High pressure stays nearby, giving us a mostly sunny sky. It does turn warmer and a bit more humid, a high of 88. Tonight, mostly clear and mild, a low of 68. Tomorrow, a mix of sun and clouds with scattered showers and storms developing in the afternoon. It will be hot and very humid, a high of 90. Friday does turn drier with just a spot shower or storm left over. Aside from that, expect a mix of sun and clouds. A high of 81 with lower humidity arriving late in the day. I'm NBC5 meteorologist Andrew Grotsky.
12: Barry Montpelier at 55, Plattsburgh at 62. It's 65 degrees in

0: Weather says for today, mostly sunny and warm, more humid today. High temperature up to 88 degrees.
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0: 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That's Sam Hunt on the morning roundup from WOKO, Wild Bill and Rod Hill, Wednesday midweek, downhill to the weekend.
1: Thanks very much for hanging out through that long stretch of big country music on 98.9 WOKO. We'll get a quick update from our friends at NBC5. We'll figure out what the weather is. We've got Luke Combs on the way, and Dolly Parton's got a big announcement we'll share with you.
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3: Good morning from NBC5 News. I'm Erica Love. Burlington police are investigating the third gunfire incident this week. It happened Tuesday night in the Old North End near Johnson Street. Police say no one was injured. One suspect was taken into custody. Two other gunfire incidents from Sunday morning are still under investigation. Two Vermont men will pay $35,000 and remove a trail they allegedly built in the Mount Mansfield State Forest. The Attorney General's office says the men illegally built 8,000 feet of mountain bike trails and cut down more than 300 trees. The settlement was approved last week. An Amazon facility is set to open tomorrow in Champlain, New York. The site will be used to speed up distribution and offer next-day or same-day delivery in the North Country. The company is currently hiring. Democrat Graham Plattner has until next week to decide if he will resign from Maine's Senate race. A growing number of supporters, including Vermont's Bernie Sanders, have encouraged him to step aside after new sexual assault allegations surfaced. Plattner has denied the claims. For NBC5 News, I'm Erica Love.
4: We've got beautiful summer weather across the region expected today. High pressure stays nearby, giving us a mostly sunny sky. It does turn warmer and a bit more humid, a high of 88. Tonight, mostly clear and mild, a low of 68. Tomorrow, a mix of sun and clouds with scattered showers and storms developing in the afternoon. It will be hot and very humid, a high of 90. Friday does turn drier with just a spot shower or storm left over. Aside from that, expect a mix of sun and clouds. A high of 81 with lower humidity arriving late in the day. I'm NBC5 meteorologist Andrew Grubsky.
0: Barry Montpelier at 53, Plattsburgh at 62. It's 65 degrees in Burlington.

0: Country 98.9 WOKO. She wouldn't be gone. Blake Shelton on the morning roundup for WOKO 808 Wild Bill Rod Hill on the radio. Tell me about Dolly.
1: Dolly Parton is, well, I keep calling her America's favorite old lady. I called Betty White that until she passed away, and then I thought about it real hard, and I said, who's the new America's favorite old lady? And Dolly Parton is it.
0: Well, yeah, but Dolly's only going, what, she's 80 years old. I mean.
1: 80 years old?
0: I mean, Betty White was on the high side of 100, you know?
1: I mean, but think about her life.
0: Well,
1: I mean,
0: true.
1: Literally grew up without shoes.
0: That's true.
1: Crazy. Well, if you are interested in Dolly Parton's life, her life in a musical is coming to Broadway. This was just announced yesterday. Dolly, a true original musical, which did debut in Nashville last year, is coming to Broadway, St. James Theater in New York City. The first performance will be January 19th, which will be Dolly Parton's 81st birthday.
0: Oh, all right. Okay.
1: Tickets for Broadway, for this Broadway show, go on sale today. So if you want to be in New York for the premiere of Dolly's musical with Dolly her birthday.
0: I was going to ask, is it going to be with Dolly? Yeah.
1: You got to imagine she's coming for her birthday, right?
0: Yeah. Who else could do it?
1: I mean, it was a big announcement yesterday. By the way, I did see that Dolly was leaning on a stool. She wasn't standing on her own.
0: Uh-oh.
1: I worry about her. You know what I mean?
0: Well, of course. She's America's favorite old lady.
1: I guess you're right.
0: Of course you're going to worry.
1: Well, this is what she said, and I love it. My whole life has been a musical. A grand old opera, really, and I can't wait to present it to you on Broadway. I hope you enjoy watching as much as I've enjoyed living it.
0: On the way, I got better. Morgan Wallen is coming up next.
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12: Got beautiful summer weather across the region expected today. High pressure stays nearby, giving us a mostly sunny sky. It does turn warmer and a bit more humid, a high of 88. Tonight, mostly clear and mild, a low of 68. Tomorrow, a mix of sun and clouds with scattered showers and storms developing in the afternoon. It will be hot and very humid, a high of 90. Friday does turn drier with just a spot shower or storm left over. Aside from that, expect a mix of sun and clouds. A high of 81 with lower humidity arriving late in the day. I'm NBC5 meteorologist Andrew Grotsky.
1: Barrie Montpelier at 55, Plattsburgh at 62. It's 65 degrees in Burlington.

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1: 8:17 on the morning roundup from WOKO. A new one from Dan and Shay.
2: Oh, this is a good one. It's called Say So.
1: Because I say so.
2: And if you need help, you should say so.

0: think this is the song?
1: Yeah.
0: We're at a Dan and Shay concert.
1: Yeah.
0: You have to get out your phone.
1: Oh, yeah?
0: Turn on the flashlight, hold it up, that kind of thing.
1: Bic lighters are gone, aren't they?
0: I don't know anybody who smokes cigarettes anymore.
1: Oh, I don't either, but...
0: No, I got it. Well, no, that's a cigar, and he's got that little torch thing. You know what I mean?
1: Yes.
0: That little torch lighter thing. That's definitely wouldn't want to use that at a concert.
1: So Bic lighters are gone.
0: Yeah,
1: pretty much.
0: Yeah.
1: All right, but what a great song, Dan and Shay. Say so on the morning roundup.
0: Yeah, it wouldn't make sense to take out your little vape thing.
1: No, it really would.
0: Just hold it up. Yeah, it's really the flashlight on your phone, which is really the new option.
1: Boy, we've made the transition.
0: Listen, we've got a Woco flashback on the way. We've talked about Dolly Parton this morning.
1: Yes, we did.
0: We talked about Charlie Daniels' band this morning.
1: Yeah, we played the national anthem with Charlie. That
0: got
1: was
0: anything
1: cool.
0: That you want to hear for as far as a Woco flashback is concerned? Something good?
1: I don't know. I'm kind of missing Toby a little bit.
0: Okay, yeah.
1: You know, is that cool?
0: You know, we played that Riley Green song a little bit earlier, and it does make you a
1: little Toby.
0: Think fond for Toby Keith.
1: Yeah, do you have something out?
0: Rod, I've got every single Toby Keith song that's ever been made, and one of them's on the way next.
1: All right.
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15: Got beautiful summer weather across the region expected today. High pressure stays nearby, giving us a mostly sunny sky. It does turn warmer and a bit more humid, a high of 88. Tonight, mostly clear and mild, a low of 68. Tomorrow, a mix of sun and clouds with scattered showers and storms developing in the afternoon. It will be hot and very humid, a high of 90. Friday does turn drier with just a spot shower or storm left over. Aside from that, expect a mix of sun and clouds. A high of 81 with lower humidity arriving late in the day. I'm NBC5 meteorologist Andrew Grotsky.
1: Barry Montpelier at 55, Plattsburgh at 63. It's 66 degrees in Burlington.
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0: Big Country. 98.9 WOKO. Dirk Bentley, that is gold. It's 8:31.
1: Yeah, you know, we talk a lot about Ella Langley and the success that she's been having, but Megan Maroney's Beautiful Things spent multiple weeks on the top of the Billboard Airplay charts, for goodness sake.
0: Yeah, she's becoming a somebody as well.
1: Uh-huh. Beautiful Things is on WOKO.

0: WOKO. Most people are good. That's Luke Bryan on the morning roundup for WOKO 838.
1: Then there's the Belgians.
0: Then there's the Belgians. You back on the waffles again?
1: We're fine. The good people of Belgium are just good people, and their team did trounce our U.S. men's national team in the World Cup, and they deserve to move on to the round of 16. But it means I can't root for Team USA anymore, so I got to pick a new team.
0: So where are you going?
1: I went with Norway, but I'm not sure I made a great call.
0: Okay.
1: As you may know, Norway knocked Brazil out of the World Cup. There's this Viking named Erling Haaland, who has scored 2 goals and is, you know, a hero in the World Cup now. Here's what I didn't know when I picked them as my new team. Right after they beat Brazil, their manager allowed them to, quote, go out and enjoy themselves.
0: Oh.
1: Yeah. Now the Norway team is sick.
0: Right.
1: There's been a lot of coughing and stuffy noses and, air conditioning and lots of travel. And then go out and enjoy yourself after taking on Brazil. Now they're taking on England with a stuffy nose.
0: That's not going to work.
1: No. On the way, happened to me. Russell Dickerson is on the way next.
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5: Got beautiful summer weather across the region expected today. High pressure stays nearby, giving us a mostly sunny sky. It does turn warmer and a bit more humid, a high of 88. Tonight, mostly clear and mild, a low of 68. Tomorrow, a mix of sun and clouds with scattered showers and storms developing in the afternoon. It will be hot and very humid, a high of 90. Friday does turn drier with just a spot shower or storm left over. Aside from that, expect a mix of sun and clouds. A high of 81 with lower humidity arriving late in the day. I'm NBC5 meteorologist Andrew Grubsky.
0: Barry Montpelier at 55, Plattsburgh at 63. It's 66 degrees in Burlington.

0: Big Country 98.9 WOKO. Taylor Swift, I knew it. I knew you. From Toy Story 5 on the morning roundup from WOKO. Tyler says for today, not Taylor, Tyler. Tyler says for today, mostly sunny and warm, more humid today. High temperature getting up to 88 degrees.
1: Tyler Swift?
0: I was just thinking the same thing.
1: Yeah.
0: That's a wicked step from Jankowski.
1: Taylor Jankowski? No.
0: Tyler, yeah. No, they're not
1: Tyler Kelsey?
0: Tyler Kelsey. That kind of works.
1: You know, I don't know if any of this is working, but I do know that Tucker Wetmore is going to be working the song Brunette next on the Morning Roundup.
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0: 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Why is this always so hard? It's McGraw, it's Morgan, it's Church, and it's Hardy.
1: Yeah.
0: Okay, so I get it right once.
1: Technically, they were all MacArthurs, but, you know.
0: Oh, now you're splitting hairs.
1: 98.9 WOKO. There's someone else calling you baby on the morning.

0: WOKO. Someone else called you baby. It's Luke Bryan on the Morning Roundup from WOKO. It's Wild Bill and Rod Hill. It's Wednesday midweek, downhill to the weekend.
1: So Ella Langley broke another record. I'm sorry we're a day late, but it's becoming normal for her to break records now.
2: Yeah, you know, it's almost like, okay.
1: So the record this week is 12 weeks at the top of the Billboard Hot 100 All Genres charts. It puts her in a really cool place because she beat Debbie Boone, and in the next couple of weeks...
0: I wish she really had.
1: At any rate, what was the Debbie Boone song you played?
0: You Light Up My Life.
1: There you go.
0: Every 90 minutes.
1: That had 11 weeks at number one.
0: Yeah, it did.
1: The Boy Is Mine from Brandy and Monica, 13 weeks at number one. So two more weeks and Ella beats them.
0: Yeah.
1: 14 weeks at number one is Whitney Houston, I Will Always Love You, and We Belong Together by Mariah Carey. If Ella Langley goes three more weeks, she beats I Will Always Love You by Whitney Houston.
0: How about
1: that? Which is maybe one of the most iconic songs.

0: of this century.
1: Well, of last century.
0: You're right. It was last century.
1: But 90, that's all right.
0: 92, 93, yeah, somewhere around there.
1: Yeah, but I get your point. It's been a long time.
0: Ella Langley, rarefied air right now on 98.9 WOKO. And Chris Jansen is on the way next.
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0: 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That's Luke Combs on the morning roundup for WOKO.
1: I was thinking about cyanobacteria, and all the beaches have very high levels this morning.
0: I know. So this morning you were talking about maybe there was something we could use it for.
1: I was thinking, you know, we're pragmatic people here in northern New York and Vermont. If, you know, the sap is running out of the trees, we'll boil it and make syrup out of it.
0: Absolutely.
1: I mean? So there must be something we can do with this cyanobacteria that would be useful.
0: Well, there's nothing.
1: There really isn't.
0: There really isn't.
1: It's toxic. We can't use it for anything. I mean, like, fertilizer might work, but you couldn't use it for foods that you were ever going to eat.
0: No.
1: It's toxic stuff, and it just lives in our lake, and there's nothing we can do about it. You can't even feed the flamingos with that cyanobacteria because
0: it'll
1: it's
0: kill
1: toxic.
0: Them, yeah. On the way, got friends like that. John Morgan with Jason Aldean's next.
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8: Got beautiful summer weather across the region expected today. High pressure stays nearby, giving us a mostly sunny sky. It does turn warmer and a bit more humid, a high of 88. Tonight, mostly clear and mild, a low of 68. Tomorrow, a mix of sun and clouds with scattered showers and storms developing in the afternoon. It will be hot and very humid, a high of 90. Friday does turn drier with just a spot shower or storm left over. Aside from that, expect a mix of sun and clouds. A high of 81 with lower humidity arriving late in the day. I'm NBC5 meteorologist Andrew Grotsky.
0: Barry Montpelier at 60, Plattsburgh at 72. It's 71 degrees in Burlington.

98.9 WOKO with Friends Like That. On the morning roundup from WOKO. For today, mostly sunny and warm, more humid with a high 88. Here's Morgan Wallen.

0: WOKO, Thomas Rhett with Riley Green, and that was just half of me on the morning roundup from WOKO.
1: Yesterday, Dolly Parton announced that her musical, which debuted in Nashville last year, is going to Broadway.
0: How about that?
1: Yeah, you're definitely going to want to grab tickets because they go on sale today. The first premiere show on Broadway,
0: which I'm sure will sell out quickly.
1: January 19th, Dolly Parton's 81st birthday.
0: Yeah, you're definitely going to want to be at that show. Mm-hmm. On the way, turn this truck around. Jordan Davis is next.
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0: 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Brad Paisley, thanks for spending part of your day with us. We truly do appreciate it.
1: Best part of our day. Casey Ober takes it from here. We'll see you tomorrow morning. Now.

Glasco. Cadillac, horns on the hood. My buddy Frankie had his dad hook him up good. Girls smile when we roll by. They hop in the back and we cruise to the riverside.

Jason Aldean, Don't Tell on Me on Big Country 98.9 WOKO. Good morning. My name is Casey Ober. I hope your morning's off to a great start so far. It's Florida Georgia Line, round here on WOKO.

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Hands Up by Jelly Roll on Big Country 98.9 WOKL. He says it's like a soundtrack to a July Saturday night. It's Eric Church with Springsteen on WOKL.

0: Big Country 98.9 WOKO with Eric Church, who's playing a three-night stint at Red Rocks this week with one more show tonight. 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
11: Mostly sunny and warmer today with highs in the mid to upper 80s. For tonight, staying mild and turning muggy with a low of 68. For tomorrow, humid with a high near 90, partly sunny. The chance there for scattered afternoon storms, especially near the Canadian border. Behind a cold front on Friday, we turn partly sunny, less humid, and a lot cooler. The high, just 81. I'm NBC5 meteorologist Ben Frechette.

Big Country 98.9 WOKO with Nate Smith. Fix what you didn't break. Nate did a little fixing recently in his own life. He's now down 70 pounds after a health scare in 2024 caused him to kind of reevaluate what he was eating.

Luke Combs on Big Country 98.9 WOKO. Casey Ober with you. Shout out to the Vermont Green FC women's soccer team for clinching the Eastern Conference title recently. Congratulations. It's Sean Morgan on WOKO.

Big Country 98.9 WOKO with Keith Urban. The Clinton County Fair in Morrisonville, New York kicks off on Monday, July 13th with Big Country. Cooper Allen live with local openers Gab and Dad. Presented by 98.9 WOKO. We'll see you at the fair.

Country, 98.9 WOKO with Kane Brown, who says he is glad he's here after suffering a freak 150-mile-per-hour flying golf ball accident. We are glad you are here, too. It's Old Dominion One Man Band on WOKO.

0: Old Dominion on Big Country 98.9 WOKO. Casey Ober with you. If you are a big fan of Garth Brooks like I am, you will be very happy to know that he just announced an arena tour is coming up soon. Only two dates have been announced so far for the tour in Indianapolis, but more dates are forthcoming. I cannot wait. He is on my bucket list, and I will not be missing him this time around. Coming up, Tyler Hubbard, Lainey Wilson, and John Mayer on WOKO.
1: I had the weirdest dream last night. I was floating through the air when suddenly a hibachi grill appeared. Steak sizzling, shrimp flipping, zucchini in the air. A volcano erupted in slow motion, but it was made of onion. Is this Kodo?
2: Yes. Yes, it was. Fresh sushi rolls stacked like works of art, koi fish swimming in the pond, laughter, clinking glasses, and that smell. Oh, that smell. Because your next meal doesn't have to be ordinary. You're dreaming of flavor.

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Lainey Wilson and John Mayer with Phone Keys Wallet on Big Country 98.9 WOKO. Good morning. My name is Casey Ober. It's Luke Combs, Forever After All on WOKO.

0: Luke Combs on Big Country 98.9 WOKO. 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
15: Mostly sunny and warmer today with highs in the mid to upper 80s. For tonight, staying mild and turning muggy with a low of 68. For tomorrow, humid with a high near 90, partly sunny. The chance there for scattered afternoon storms, especially near the Canadian border. Behind a cold front on Friday, we turn partly sunny, less humid, and a lot cooler. The high, just 81. I'm NBC5 meteorologist Ben Frechette.
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1: A Wilco flashback from Sugarland, Stuck Like Glue. Ella Langley continues to make country music history with her hit Choosin' Texas, which just secured its 12th.

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Coe Wetzel's coming to Ben Kennedy Pavilion this summer, August 14th. 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

Carrie Underwood on Big Country 98.9 WOKO. It is July 8th, and do you know what that means? It's National Blueberry Day. Whether you love them fresh off the bush, baked in a warm cobbler, or mixed into a pancake breakfast, today is the day to indulge. Around here, we love our country music sweet and our fruit local. If you are looking for something for lunch, there you have it. It's Nate Smith with Bulletproof on WOKO.

Zimmerman on Big Country 98.9 WOKO. Good afternoon. Casey over here. Welcome to your lunch hour. It's Jason Aldean. We back on WOKO.

0: Jason Aldean on Big Country 98.9 WOKL. This Sunday, July 12th, the St. Louis Church in Highgate is having a Step Into Fun Square Dance event from 1 to 4. 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
1: I had the weirdest dream last night. 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A volcano erupted in slow motion, but it was made of onion. 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
1: 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Good afternoon, Casey Ober here. I hope your lunch hour's off to a great start. Dylan Scott says this next song is inspired after his now wife, then girlfriend started rapping to an Eminem song. Here he is with My Girl on WOKL.
2: She looks so pretty when the makeup on. You should hear her talking to her mama on the phone. I love it when she raps to it.

0: Big Country 98.9 WOKO with Adil and Scott. The quarterfinals start tomorrow for the World Cup, and I have to say, I had no idea what was at stake for these teams. This year's winning team will take home $50 million, which is the highest prize money ever awarded to a World Cup winner. So tomorrow's quarterfinals start at 4 p.m. with France against Morocco. Up next, Jelly Roll and your forecast on WOKO.
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6: Mostly sunny and warmer today with highs in the mid to upper 80s. For tonight, staying mild and turning muggy with a low of 68. For tomorrow, humid with a high near 90, partly sunny. The chance there for scattered afternoon storms, especially near the Canadian border. Behind a cold front on Friday, we turn partly sunny, less humid, and a lot cooler. The high just 81. I'm NBC5 meteorologist Ben Frechette.

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Casey Ober here. Megan Maroney's Beautiful Things continues to be one of country radio's biggest songs of the summer, sitting comfortably inside the top 10 nationally. Here she is now on WOKO.

0: Parmalee on Big Country 98.9 WOKO. Have you ever gone to a 4th of July party that had terms and conditions? Apparently, this one woman on Instagram posted a video. She was invited to her neighbor's 4th of July barbecue. She brought some snacks, went, said she had a great time, watched fireworks, came home. The next day, she got a text message from the neighbor saying, "This is how much you owe for the fireworks you watched last night." Can you imagine charging someone for fireworks when you invited them to your house? That is insane to me. Coming up, Ella Langley, Weren't for the Wind on WOKO.
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Good afternoon. My name is Casey Ober. Thank you so much for listening to WOKL. It's Morgan Wallen featuring Eric Church, Man Made a Bar on WOKL.

98.9 WOKO with the latest from Kenny Chesney, Carry On. Good afternoon. Welcome back from your lunch hour. It's Zach Brown Band's tribute to Southern Living, Home, and Gratitude. Chicken Fried on WOKO.

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Big Country 98.9 WOKO with Riley Green. He got some great advice from Blake Shelton recently as Riley debuts as a voice coach this September. Blake said, man, don't take any crap from the other coaches. Don't try to be nice. Don't try to get along with them. They don't care about you. I promise you, they don't care about you. That's a little harsh, but hey, if it works, it works. It's Blake Shelton now with Honeybee on WOKO.

0: Honeybee by Blake Shelton. 98.9 WOKO proudly supports the three-day stampede toward a cure for cystic fibrosis. 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
8: Mostly sunny and warmer today with highs in the mid to upper 80s. For tonight, staying mild and turning muggy with a low of 68. For tomorrow, humid with a high near 90, partly sunny. The chance there for scattered afternoon storms, especially near the Canadian border. Behind a cold front on Friday, we turn partly sunny, less humid, and a lot cooler. The high, just 81. I'm NBC5 meteorologist Ben Frechette.

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We are rolling through your afternoon with the absolute best in country music. Up now, we've got the man who just can't seem to miss. 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It's Luke Combs, Be By You on WOKO.

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Big Country 98.9 WOKO with the latest from the newlywed Taylor Swift. I knew it. I knew you. It's Darius Rucker on WOKO.

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Big Country 98.9 WOKO with Boston by Stella Lefty. She is the ultimate artist to watch. Not only does she have Noah Kahan credited as a co-writer on that song, but she's headed out on tour with Tucker Wetmore this summer. 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
8: Mostly sunny and warmer today with highs in the mid to upper 80s. For tonight, staying mild and turning muggy with a low of 68. For tomorrow, humid with a high near 90, partly sunny. The chance there for scattered afternoon storms, especially near the Canadian border. Behind a cold front on Friday, we turn partly sunny, less humid, and a lot cooler. The high, just 81. I'm NBC5 meteorologist Ben Frechette.
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Wilco flashback from George Strait. I was so impressed the other day. I got in my daughter's car. Now, mind you, she's 17. She started driving me somewhere, and she immediately started blaring a little George Strait. I'm like, okay, yeah, I'm good with this. Very happy.

0: Big Country 98.9 WOKO with Lainey Wilson. She is a self-professed soccer fan and recently released an acoustic performance of God Bless America and John Denver's Take Me Home, Country Roads to cheer on Team USA. Sadly, they did not make it to the next round, but it was a huge effort they put in nonetheless. Up next, Joe Nichols, Good Day for Living on WOKO. Your house might be having a midlife crisis. 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And the basement, we don't talk about the basement. 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

Big Country 98.9 WOKO with Joe Nichols. Shout out to the Vermont Green FC women's soccer team for clinching the Eastern Conference title recently. Congratulations. It's Hardy featuring McGraw, Church, and Wallen on WOKO.

Big Country 98.9 WOKO with Thomas Rhett and John Party, Beer Can't Fix. My name is Casey Ober. Thank you so much for hanging out with me today. I am on my way out, and Sarah Spencer is on her way in to drive you home. Have a great evening. It's Bailey Zimmerman on WOKO.

Right. We're all about that. Sarah Spencer keeping you company with the Dirt Road Anthem. Jason Aldean on Big Country. 98.9 WOKO.

day, Pop's farm was a place to go. Load a truck up, hit the dirt road. 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Jack and Jim were a few good men. 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And all this small town, he said, she said. 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I'm tired of talking, man. Y'all ain't listening to Modo.

September, Bank NH Pavilion on Big Country 98.9 WOKL. Another stellar day. My goodness, what did we do to deserve all this, huh? Mostly sunny, warm, with a high 88. Clear skies tonight, low 68. We're going to see a mix of sun and clouds, scattered afternoon showers and thunderstorms. Going to be humid tomorrow with a high 90. And then Friday, a mix of sun and clouds, just the chance of a leftover morning shower and becoming much less humid with a high 81. Loving Friday. Barry Montpelier checking in at 80 degrees. Plattsburgh comes in at 82.

0: high 81. Loving Friday. Barry Montpelier checking in at 80 degrees. Plattsburgh comes in at 82. It's 85 degrees in Burlington. Cody Johnson, Carrie Underwood on the way for you next.
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7: Mostly sunny and warmer today with highs in the mid to upper 80s. For tonight, staying mild and turning muggy with a low of 68. For tomorrow, humid with a high near 90, partly sunny. The chance there for scattered afternoon storms, especially near the Canadian border. Behind a cold front on Friday, we turn partly sunny, less humid, and a lot cooler. The high, just 81. I'm NBC5 meteorologist Ben Frechette.
0: Sounds great, Ben. Thank you. Barrie Montpelier at 81, 84 in Plattsburgh, 87 in Burlington. Right now, we've got Shibuzi on the ride.

0: WBOKO Phone Patrol. You see problems on the road, call us. 862-9890. We'll pass it along. 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So far, so good. I'm not seeing anything major going on there. Of course, regular construction. But if you see problems on the road, call us. 862-9890. Sit tight. Riley Green, Jason Aldean on the way for you next on The Ride.
1: 2.5 centuries ago, a bold idea took root. Today we honor the people and places behind 250 years of American independence.
2: At Crown Point Historic Site in Crown Point, New York, are the ruins of two military forts built during the French and Indian War. Crown Point was first home to the French Fort St. Frederick, until the British took control and built a second fort called His Majesty's Fort of Crown Point. At the start of the Revolutionary War, American colonists briefly commandeered Crown Point and took crucial supplies from the forts, but unfortunately, it quickly fell to the British again. Take a trip out to Crown Point Historic Site this summer.
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That's John Morgan, his latest in Kid Myself. Hey, who's kidding me? 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Text the word deck to 802-862-9890. You're in for winning those bright red Adirondack chairs and matching table from Wendell's Furniture. Good luck. 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

0: special deck night. 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It is a gorgeous official deck night. Sunny and warm, a little sticky out there with the high 88. Clear tonight, low 68, and tomorrow a mix of sun and clouds. Scattered afternoon showers and thunderstorms, and yes, it's going to be humid with the high 90. Not lasting long. Friday, a mix of sun and clouds. Just the chance of a leftover morning shower and a thunderstorm possible with the high to 90 degrees. And then moving on ahead to Friday, going to be beautiful. Mix of sun and clouds. Just the chance of a leftover morning shower, less humid, high 81. Barry Montpelier at 81, 79 in Plattsburgh. It's 87 in Burlington. It's Blake Shelton on the way for you next.
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0: 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We're going to check in on that forecast brought to you by G-Stone Motors in Middlebury. 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
9: Another dry night ahead, but the humidity will start to rise by tomorrow morning. That keeps us fairly mild with a low of 68. For tomorrow, the high near 90, very humid with partly sunny skies. The chance there for an afternoon thunderstorm, especially near the Canadian border. We're much quieter by Friday morning, the low 67, and the afternoon high just 81, partly sunny, wind out of the northwest, which will sweep the high humidity out to our south. I'm NBC5 meteorologist Ben Frechette.

0: For that, a big country 98.9 WOKO. 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

Kent Kowesel. Good evening. Welcome to the ride. Sarah Spencer taking you home. She's got the best of me. This is Luke Combs of Big Country

0: Look home, she's got the best of me on the ride. Got some trouble on your ride. The WOKO Phone Patrol. You see problems on the road, call us. 862-9890. Roosevelt Highway, Route 2 and 7 between Mountain View Road. You know where Costco Road is and Exit 16. Crashed there, tying up traffic. So expect some delays on your ride home. Roosevelt Highway, Route 2 and 7 between Mountain View Road and Exit 16 near Costco. There's a crash there, tying up traffic. We have a beautiful evening, mostly clear, low 68. Yes, it's an official deck night. Just text the word DECK, D-E-C-K, to 802-862-9890. You'll be in the running for those beautiful red Adirondack chairs and matching table from Wendell's Furniture. We've got clear skies, low 68, mix of sun and clouds tomorrow, afternoon showers and thunderstorms, high 90. Things calming down for Friday, just the chance of a leftover morning shower. That's going to be beautiful, less humid, high 81. I'm digging that. Hang on, Ella Langley, Riley Green on the way for you next on the ride.
1: I had the weirdest dream last night. I was floating through the air when suddenly a hibachi grill appeared. Steak sizzling, shrimp flipping, zucchini in the air. A volcano erupted in slow motion, but it was made of onion. Is this Kodo?
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0: 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Roosevelt Highway, Route 2 and 7, right between Mountain View Road and Exit 16, the Costco turn there. There's a crash tying up things, so keep that in mind. Expect delays on your ride home. Not seeing anything else, but if you see problems, let me know. 862-9890. It's the WOKO Phone Patrol. Hang on, Randy Travis with a WOKO flashback. Morgan Wallen, Luke Combs on the way for you next on the ride.
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9: Another dry night ahead, but the humidity will start to rise by tomorrow morning. That keeps us fairly mild with a low of 68. For tomorrow, the high near 90, very humid with partly sunny skies. The chance there for an afternoon thunderstorm, especially near the Canadian border. We're much quieter by Friday morning, the low 67, and the afternoon high just 81, partly sunny, wind out of the northwest, which will sweep the high humidity out to our south. I'm NBC5 meteorologist Ben Frechette.
0: Thank you, Ben. Barrie Montpelier at 83, 84 in Plattsburgh, 88 in Burlington. A little Randy Travis to get you home on the ride.
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bottom of your heart, Randy Travis on the ride on Big Country 98.9 WOKO. Sarah Spencer taking you home tonight. Don't we? It's Morgan Wallen, 98.9.

0: Country, 98.9 WOKO. It's The Ride. We have a lot going on with the Country Cares calendar. A couple of Red Cross blood drives going on tomorrow. 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

Saturday night, Star Wars night at Centennial Field as the Vermont Lake Monsters take on the Starfires. Tom Messner sent us a message. He said, "Help us, WOKO. You're our only hope. First pitch at 6:05. Obi Wild Bill Kenobi going to be there. We'll see you at the ballpark for Star Wars night, Saturday night. Bailey Zimmerman on the ride.

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Some backups on Roosevelt Highway, Route 2 and 7 between Mountain View Road and Exit 16 near Costco. Expect delays.

South of Sanity, that's Zach Top. How you doing? Sarah Spencer, keeping you company tonight. It's something like that. Tim McGraw, Big Country, 98.9 WOKO.

0: Big Country, 98.9 WOKO. So in my household, it is the battle of the ridiculous hats. Yeah, my sweetheart just got a hat with two fans in it. I ridiculed him until the bugs were just unbelievable this morning. Oh, my gosh. So I got one of my ridiculous hats out that has ear flaps on it. Didn't do any good, but I may be investing in hats with fans in them. Yeah, not pretty, but effective. It's beautiful out there tonight. Mostly clear, low down to 68. Mix of sun and clouds, scattered afternoon showers and thunderstorms on tap for tomorrow with a high 90. And Friday, a mix of sun and clouds, just the chance of a leftover morning shower, becoming less humid, high 81. Friday looks like a pretty nice day. Hang on, more music on the way for you from Parmalee, Lainey Wilson, and also Luke Bryan next.
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on Key's Wallet. That's Lenny Wilson, John Mayer. Her latest, A Big Country. 98.9 WOKO, Sarah Spencer keeping you company, and most people are good. It's Luke Ryan, 98.9 WOKO.

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5: 2.5 centuries ago, a bold idea took root. 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
6: 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The McDonough Monument was built to commemorate United States Naval Officer Thomas McDonough. During the Battle of Plattsburgh in 1814, one lucky cannon fired by McDonough's fleet changed the fate of the war. The cannon killed the captain of the British fleet, which led the British to surrender not only the battle, but the whole war. Now, the McDonough Monument overlooks the Saranac River and remembers the man and the cannon that won it all.
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8: Another dry night ahead, but the humidity will start to rise by tomorrow morning. That keeps us fairly mild with a low of 68. For tomorrow, the high near 90, very humid with partly sunny skies. The chance there for an afternoon thunderstorm, especially near the Canadian border. We're much quieter by Friday morning, the low 67, and the afternoon high just 81, partly sunny, wind out of the northwest, which will sweep the high humidity out to our south. I'm NBC5 meteorologist Ben Frechette.

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Saturday night, Star Wars night at Centennial Field. Vermont Lake Monsters take on the Starfires. Tom Messner sent us a message. He said, help us, WOKO, you're our only hope. So we're sending Obi Wild.

0: on Big Country 98.9 WOKO. Can you believe it? Clinton County Fair coming up on Monday, kicking off with Big Country 98.9 WOKO. Cooper Allen live with local openers Gab and Dad, presented by 98.9 WOKO. I'm looking forward to seeing you there. Clinton County Fair in Morrisonville, New York, kicking off on Monday. Hang on, more music on the way from Sam Hunt, Kenny Chesney next.
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6: 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Duke's Public House. 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

98.9 WOKO, very proud to support the three-day stampede toward a cure for cystic fibrosis this Friday. Come out for the Cure Cup at UVM. 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

101.9 WOKO. That's going to do it for me, Sarah Spencer, Glenn Sims, coming at you next. I'll talk with you tomorrow, 3 to 7 on The Ride on WOKO.

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Starting off 7 o'clock here on this wonderful Wednesday night. My name is Glenn, back once again, halfway through the work week. I know you're feeling good, so am I. Here's Kelsey Ballerini, Hole in the Bottle on Big Country. It ain't

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Today's hits, the best country of all time, everything in between. 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

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The three-day stampede toward a cure for cystic fibrosis continues. Details on the way after FGL.

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1: 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Same job, same routine, same boredom.
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3: Mostly clear tonight, increasing humidity, the low 68, then for tomorrow, 90. Nice in the morning, couple of showers and storms in the afternoon, some may be severe. Tomorrow night, there's still a few showers around, the low 67, and Friday, the showers move south, increasing sunshine and dropping humidity, the high 83. Saturday looks beautiful with a high of 81. I'm NBC5 Chief Meteorologist Tyler Jankowski.

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Live with you, Lana Duo's on the way, Billy Currington, Jelly Roll and Lainey Wilson too, and John Morgan and Jason Aldean. Ella Langley and Morgan Wallen now, it's I Can't Love You Anymore.

John Morgan and Jason Aldean, friends like that on Big Country 98.9 WOKL. Cliff, if you want to look at your late night forecast, mostly clear throughout the night with no predicted chance of rain, and we'll see temperatures in the low 80s until around 9 or 10 o'clock, then dip into the mid to high 70s. We'll see 74, 73 right around midnight tonight. Taylor Swift just tied the knot, of course. It's I Knew It, I Knew You, her latest on Big Country.

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Glenn McHugh coming up on 8 o'clock with Luke Combs covering Tracy Chapman. 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

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My name is Glenn with Blake Shelton, and She Wouldn't Be Gone.